Dette er Radio Silkeborg. I can be intense. I can be a little obsessed. I can bet you never think a nightmare will ever look better in a dress. You probably never get any sleep. And twice a week I'm fucking depressed. 1 second I cry, then I'm laughing. I know it wouldn't make any sense.

Radio Silkeborg. Radio Silkeborg. Shine bright like a diamond. Shine bright like a diamond.